You can't touch this. You can't touch this. You can't touch this. You can't touch this.

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And you might know how to be with fire.

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1: So what do you guys want to do today?
0: Dude, you want to crash the mall?
1: Nice.
0: Okay.

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Don't bring everybody down like this. Don't worry. It will soon pass, whatever it is. Don't worry, be happy.

0: Who's that?
1: Nobody.
0: I said, who's that?
1: I said nobody.
2: And I'll probably see you then, alright?
3: No.
2: Okay. Alright. Yeah, just around that time. That's what I was talking about. Yeah, okay. I'll talk to you later. Bye.
3: Wow.
2: Wow.